of El Luto. 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
2: Ladies and gentlemen, Captain Bowlen and his crew welcome you aboard a Boeing 737 flight number 628 to Malibu. We will fly at a height of 12,000 feet. Our flight will last approximately 2

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2: 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This song is one of my favorites. It's called Somebody to Love.